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0: 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You're listening to the voice of peace, broadcasting from somewhere in the Mediterranean. And right now, as the sun sets, the voice of peace will shut down its transmission for a period of 30 seconds in memory of all the victims of violence in this region and all over our planet. We hope that you will all join us in a moment of prayer.
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0: What a great song to start off with. The Village People from 1978. And, of course, YMCA. Good evening. Hope you're staying healthy and safe. No Linda tonight, so no interruptions. You're listening to The Voice of Peace on Radius 100 FM, 100fm.co.il, and the Radius 100 FM application, Linda, application. The producer is Hilla Abramovich, and the sound engineer is Shani Kittenberg. My name is Mike Brand, and this is The Voice of Peace 70 Show. We go to 1977 with a song originally sung by Jackie Wilson in 1967. This is the Rita Coolidge cover of Higher and Higher.
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1: underwear. I love the deep words. I love the deep words. Hailing from Southend-on-Sea, they named themselves after a famous amusement park ride, the Kurzel Flyers from 1976, and Little Does She Know. Now, and the band from this next song didn't even want to record it because they thought it was a silly kids song. Well, it ended up spending 6 weeks at number one on the Billboard Hot 100 in 1971. Three Dog Night and Joy to the World.

Earth, Wind and Fire from 1979 and Boogie Wonderland with the emotions of Best of My Love fame on backing vocals. The song, by the way, also appeared in the movies Madagascar and Happy Feet. Now, the next song was the first ELO song to have no orchestral string section in it. Or as they say, no strings attached. From 79, it's Don't Bring Me Down, Grus

0: Ici la Voix de la Paix, émettant de quelque part dans la Méditerranée sur 1540 kilocycles.
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It received an award for 3 million airplays in the USA. Now, I asked myself, how does one count radio plays? Is there someone who listens to the radio day and night and keeps a list? I don't know. Free from 1970 and all right now. It must be a really long list. And the answer to that is no, the No-No song, Ringo Starr.

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1: And welcome back to the Voice of Peace Session with me, Mike Brand. We go to 77 with Stevie Wonder and As. Sing along.

The album version is nearly 7 minutes long, but unfortunately here we can only play the 3 minute, 20-second version. Stevie Wonder from 1977 and As. Now, the song was revived in 1999 by George Michael and Mary J. Blige, and it became a massive hit in the UK and Europe. And the next song was also a massive hit. It's Dawn from 1970 and Knock 3 times.

Dawn from 1970 and Knock Three Times. Well, I hear more than three knocks on the studio door telling me to get out, because that is it for tonight. Thank you so much for listening. Thank you also to our producer, Hira Bomovic, and sound engineer, Shani Kittenberg. Tim Shepherd will be here tomorrow night, and Gil Katsir will be here on Sunday. My name is Mike Brandon. I'll be back here next Wednesday for another Voice of Peace 70 show. Please take care of yourself and your loved ones. Be nice to one another and stay safe. Here is ABBA with an appropriate song from 1978, Nearly Summer Night City. Good night.

with situation. Yes, you flashback. I Ali Becca. I see the Jackie. I see the Jacob. I the favorite. Give a knockout. David and microphone. I see you sold out.